0: Radio Voz, alegría de vivir.
1: Yo, what's up? I'm not here. Leave a message.
2: Yo, Playboy. Come on, man. I know you're up in there. Yo, come on, get up, man. We going out tonight, man. Shake it off. I done been there before, baby. Just nothing but a small thing. I know you hear me, boy. We going out tonight. One.

0: 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How can you have any pudding if you don't eat your meat?
1: If you don't eat your meat?
0: Yes.
1: Can't you have any pudding?
0: Can you have any pudding?
1: Thank you, don't
0: you.

Coming by the step aside. Love the man ding, love the man dying. One fist of fire, the other on steel. If the right one don't get you, then the left one.

more. This is called Lake of Fire. All these songs are off their second record.